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8: Cloudy with showers possible tonight, then partial clearing overnight, a low of 9. Sun and cloud tomorrow with a high of 18.
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9: Cloudy with showers possible tonight, then partial clearing overnight, a low of 9. Sun and cloud tomorrow with a high of 18.
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5: Cloudy with showers possible tonight, then partial clearing overnight, a low of 9. Sun and cloud tomorrow with a high of 18.
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6: Cloudy with showers possible tonight, then partial clearing overnight, a low of 9. Sun and cloud tomorrow with a high of 18.
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7: Cloudy with showers possible tonight, then partial clearing overnight, a low of 9. Sun and cloud tomorrow with a high of 18.
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5: Cloudy with showers possible tonight, then partial clearing overnight, a low of 9. Sun and cloud tomorrow with a high of 18.
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5: Cloudy with showers possible tonight, then partial clearing overnight, a low of 9. Sun and cloud tomorrow with a high of 18.
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5: Cloudy with showers possible tonight, then partial clearing overnight, a low of 9. Sun and cloud tomorrow with a high of 18.
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1: Thanks for being the designated driver. 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

them from the night. Push the pawn right through the pass. And this one's for the silence and the questions that it brings. And the smell of time and the reverence.

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1: Good morning, I'm Richard Coffin. MP Pauline Rochefort says the impending Ryam closure is very difficult news for employees and their families, including the many workers who live in Nipissing-Temiscaming and travel to Quebec for work. However, she's encouraged to hear the company characterize the shutdown as temporary, and they're committed to work with stakeholders to identify solutions that could allow operations to resume. Rochefort says her immediate priority is the employees and ensuring they know the supports that are available, including enhanced supports for workers affected by tariffs and global trade disruptions. She says Service Canada is a primary point of contact, but her constituency offices could also help workers navigate the appropriate programs. On Wednesday, Ryam announced the September 15th shutdown due to U.S. tariffs. The company, which produces cellulose, pulp, and coated paperboard, says the exact number of employees impacted is not yet known, but it will be less than 400. Prime Minister Mark Carney says Canadians know that naming reality means calling it Lake Ontario then, now, and always. He posted the comment on social media after U.S. President Donald Trump signed an executive order to change the name to Lake America. It all stems from the Canada-U.S. trade war and war of words this week between Trump and Ontario Premier Doug Ford. Ford says it's Lake Ontario to Canadians and the rest of the world now and forever. Carney adds the name is more than 400 years old and predates both the Confederation of Canada and the U.S. Declaration of Independence. Manitoba Premier Wab Kanu weighed in, saying we're at the part of Trump's presidency that's like a really over-the-hill band playing a song from 50 years ago at a casino, adding it's a little sad and not his best work. Global Affairs Canada says it's aware of about 30 Canadians and permanent residents in Nepal and the Tibet region whose whereabouts and well-being have not yet been confirmed after flash flooding this week. Officials say Canadian consular officials are working urgently to establish contact with them and confirm their safety. Hundreds of people have been killed, with more than 1,000 missing. Nipissing First Nation is asking for the public's help locating a bear carving that was stolen for the new walking trail in Bocage Park. Officials say a $500 reward is being offered for information leading to the recovery of the carving. They also say security cameras are located throughout the park. Anyone who may have witnessed any suspicious activity in the Bocage Park area between August 22nd and 26th is asked to contact Nipissing First Nation Administration. And the North Bay Police Service is once again advising the public about filming activities involving the use of replica firearms and other weapons, a simulated crime scene with ambulance and police vehicles, and simulated violence. Filming is taking place later today at 320 Ski Club Road from 2 this afternoon until 4 tomorrow morning, then at 212 Victoria Street Monday from 10 in the morning until 11:30 at night.
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2: 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They are now 3.5 games out of the wild card spot. They play the Mariners tonight at 7. That game's on Apple TV. At the Battalion Training Camp this week, you can check out one more inter-squad game. It's at 10:30 this morning. Their first preseason game is Sunday in Brampton. Their first home exhibition game next Sunday, September the 6th, against Sudbury.
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2: 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Jet FM weather, mainly sunny, 22 the high today. Overnight tonight, 10, and then tomorrow, mainly cloudy. A chance of showers and a high of 23. At 6:04, it's 10.
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Oh, there she is. Amanda Marshall. 106.3 Jet FM. Good morning. It is 6:13. It's Monahan on this Friday, August 28th. On the show today, we're talking about food. What food will you absolutely not eat, no matter how it's prepared? And I'm not talking like, well, I don't really care for mushrooms. Well, I mean, like, if Gordon Ramsay himself showed up at your house, prepared it three different ways, offered you $500 to take a bite, are you still saying, you know what? I choose life. Let's see here. Maybe it's liver. Liver would be very close to the top of my list because everybody, I know that I'm trying to think of the place at the top of Tebow Hill. Anyway, someone said, oh my God, the liver. You got to try his liver. The liver. The liver's so good. Tony Bro. I'm not trying the liver. I can't stand the smell of liver. Like, I know if there's somebody making liver on my street, that's how upsetting liver is to me. So this morning we're building the, it's like a food deal breaker list. What food is permanently banned from your plate no matter what? 705-475-9915. Yes, I'm passionate about the dislike of liver. That phone number, by the way, you can call me, you can text me. Good morning. It is 6:14. ZZ Top, Tush on Jet.

0: Wake up with Monahan in the morning.
1: 6:17. We had a bit of a weather turn yesterday. Now, I knew there was a chance of rain. Knew there was a chance of even a thunderstorm. I didn't know there was a chance of 13 degrees. Have a little crew. We go out Thursday night golfing. It was cold. And nobody would leave. And I didn't have long johns on. Yeah. Not bad today. We should hit about 20. Full weather forecast coming up in a second here. Just a reminder, this is the we're into the final 2 weekends of our WFCU Truly Local Banking, True North Chevrolet Cadillac, 106.3 Jet FM Summer Fun Runner. Good morning to Derek and the gang at Canadian Tire, getting busy for a busy day, busy weekend. And speaking of busy weekends, Cascades Casino, Match Eatery, Public House, LaPorte's Nursery and Greenhouses. 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She's done a fantastic job. 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She does reports as she makes her way to all the big events around the city every weekend. This weekend and next weekend.
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1: I am a bit of a wimp. I had seat heat on today. I had the steering wheel heat on today. I know, it's like, mainly sunny today, 20 the high. Tonight, 10. Tomorrow, more cloudy. Chance of showers tomorrow, 23. It was 10 a few moments ago. I think we're up to 11 right now in downtown North Bay.
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1: Good morning, I'm Richard Coffin. MP Pauline Rochefort says the impending Ryam closure is very difficult news for employees and their families, including the many workers who live in Nipissing-Temiscaming and travel to Quebec for work. However, she's encouraged to hear the company characterize the shutdown as temporary, and they're committed to work with stakeholders to identify solutions that could allow operations to resume. Rochefort says her immediate priority is the employees and ensuring they know the supports that are available, including enhanced supports for workers affected by tariffs and global trade disruptions. She says Service Canada is a primary point of contact, but her constituency offices could also help workers navigate the appropriate programs. On Wednesday, Ryam announced the September 15th shutdown due to U.S. tariffs. The company, which produces cellulose, pulp, and coated paperboard, says the exact number of employees impacted is not yet known, but it will be less than 400. Prime Minister Mark Carney says Canadians know that naming reality means calling it Lake Ontario then, now, and always. He posted the comment on social media after U.S. President Donald Trump signed an executive order to change the name to Lake America. It all stems from the Canada-U.S. trade war and war of words this week between Trump and Ontario Premier Doug Ford. Ford says it's Lake Ontario to Canadians and the rest of the world now and forever. Carney adds the name is more than 400 years old and predates both the Confederation of Canada and the U.S. Declaration of Independence. Manitoba Premier Wab Kanew weighed in, saying we're at the part of Trump's presidency that's like a really over-the-hill band playing a song from 50 years ago at a casino, adding it's a little sad and not his best work. Global Affairs Canada says it's aware of about 30 Canadians and permanent residents in Nepal and the Tibet region whose whereabouts and well-being have not yet been confirmed after flash flooding this week. Officials say Canadian consular officials are working urgently to establish contact with them and confirm their safety. Hundreds of people have been killed with more than 1,000 missing. Nipissing First Nation says a $500 reward is being offered for information leading to the recovery of a stolen bear carving. Officials are asking for the public's help after the carving was taken from the new walking trail in Bocage Park. They also note security cameras are located throughout the park. Anyone who may have witnessed any suspicious activity in the Bocage Park area between August 22nd and 26th is asked to contact Nipissing First Nation Administration. And the North Bay Police Service is once again advising the public about filming activities involving the use of replica firearms and other weapons, a simulated crime scene with ambulance and police vehicles, and simulated violence. Filming is taking place later today at 320 Ski Club Road from 2 this afternoon until 4 tomorrow morning, then at 212 Victoria Street Monday from 10 in the morning until 11:30 at night.
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3: 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The Jays lost 13-2 to the Royals. They are now 3.5 games out of the wild card spot. They play the Mariners tonight, 7 o'clock. 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Next Sunday, September 6th, Sudbury Wolves will be here in the NOJHL, Powassan Voodoo's first preseason game is at home to Kirkland Lake tomorrow night, 7 o'clock at the Sportsplex.
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3: Mainly sunny, 20 the high today. Tonight, 10. And then tomorrow, mainly cloudy, chance of showers and a high of 23. At 6:34, it's 10.
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3: Well, hi there. It's 6:41. It's Friday, the 28th. I don't know if that's a full moon or not, but it was a big moon coming into work this morning. Temperature's getting a little cooler as this morning goes on. 8 right now here at 6:41. We're talking about food that you will absolutely not eat no matter how it's prepared. I actually saw this on Reddit, and I just started reading some of the comments, and it was like, okay. And then I went down a bit of a rabbit hole because fugu, which is like a puffer fish, which apparently I was just reading how there's like, it's Japanese, and there's only like, you know, a half a dozen people that have the license or whatever it is to cook these puffer fish because they're so dangerous. They says puffer fish kills 20 people a year eating it. If there's, and it's because it's got this terrible poison in it. And I'm like, okay, like, why even take the chance? Is there not another fish you'd like to try? One that won't kill you? It's like the Russian roulette of food. No thanks. What food will you absolutely not eat, no matter how they prepare it? 705-475-9915. It could be anything. It doesn't have to be like it'll kill you food. I know a lot of people, they're just not big mushroom fans. And they're like, oh, well, you want to try them sautéed? No thanks. Let me grill them. Deep fried? Nope. Well, you haven't had my mushrooms. I appreciate your confidence here. I don't need your TED talk on mushrooms. With that said, I do like mushrooms. I just don't know so many people that don't. And sometimes I get branded a picky eater. I just like what I like. Like mushrooms, like broccoli, like carrots, like turnip, like... But there's... When it comes to, like, say, cauliflower? The cauliflower? Nah, well, I mean, I can eat it. I don't have to. I'm thinking of Brussels sprouts. No thanks. Again, not only do I not like the taste of them, the smell of them. My mom loved Brussels sprouts, so did my dad, and I could smell them at the end of the driveway. Let's see here, it's 6:44, 705-475-9915. What food will you refuse to try? No matter how it's prepared.
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6: Mainly sunny today, 20 the high. Tonight, 10. Tomorrow, looks like mainly cloudy day. Chance of a shower, 23. At 6:57, it is 9.
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1: Good morning, I'm Richard Coffin. MP Pauline Rochefort says the impending Ryam closure is very difficult news for employees and their families, including the many workers who live in Nipissing-Temiscaming and travel to Quebec for work. However, she's encouraged to hear the company characterize the shutdown as temporary, and they're committed to work with stakeholders to identify solutions that could allow operations to resume. Rochefort says her immediate priority is the employees and ensuring they know the supports that are available, including enhanced supports for workers affected by tariffs and global trade disruptions. She says Service Canada is a primary point of contact, but her constituency offices could also help workers navigate the appropriate programs. On Wednesday, Ryam announced the September 15th shutdown due to U.S. tariffs. The company, which produces cellulose, pulp, and coated paperboard, says the exact number of employees impacted is not yet known, but it will be less than 400. Prime Minister Mark Carney says Canadians know that naming reality means calling it Lake Ontario then, now, and always. He posted the comment on social media after U.S. President Donald Trump signed an executive order to change the name to Lake America. It all stems from the Canada-U.S. trade war and war of words this week between Trump and Ontario Premier Doug Ford. Ford says it's Lake Ontario to Canadians and the rest of the world now and forever. Carney adds the name is more than 400 years old and predates both the Confederation of Canada and the U.S. Declaration of Independence. Manitoba Premier Wab Kanu weighed in, saying we're at the part of Trump's presidency that's like a really over-the-hill band playing a song from 50 years ago at a casino, adding it's a little sad and not his best work. Global Affairs Canada says it's aware of about 30 Canadians and permanent residents in Nepal and the Tibet region whose whereabouts and well-being have not yet been confirmed after flash flooding this week. Officials say Canadian consular officials are working urgently to establish contact with them and confirm their safety. Hundreds of people have been killed, with more than 1,000 missing. Nipissing First Nation is asking for the public's help locating a bear carving that was stolen for the new walking trail in Bocage Park. Officials say a $500 reward is being offered for information leading to the recovery of the carving. They also say security cameras are located throughout the park. Anyone who may have witnessed any suspicious activity in the Bocage Park area between August 22nd and 26th is asked to contact Nipissing First Nation Administration. And the North Bay Police Service is once again advising the public about filming activities involving the use of replica firearms and other weapons, a simulated crime scene with ambulance and police vehicles, and simulated violence. Filming is taking place later today at 320 Ski Club Road from 2 this afternoon until 4 tomorrow morning, then at 212 Victoria Street Monday from 10 in the morning until 11:30 at night.
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2: 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The Jays lost 13-2 to the Royals. They are 3.5 games out of the wild card spot. They play the Mariners tonight at 7. 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At the Battalion Training Camp, you can check out their inter-squad game this morning, 10:30. 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Their first home exhibition game next Sunday, September 6th, against Sudbury. 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
2: Mainly sunny, 20 the high today. Tonight, 10. And then tomorrow, mainly cloudy. A chance of showers at a high of 23. At 7:04, it's 9.
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0: Yeah, it's the original Mustang Sally there. Wilson Pega 106.3 Jet FM. Good morning. It's 7:11. It's Friday. It's August 28th today. It's a bit of a cool start, not the coldest, but a cool start. I think we're 8, 9, depending on where you are in the city. Let's see here. It's sunny and a high today of about 20. All right. 9 in downtown North Bay. We're talking about what food will you absolutely not eat, no matter how it's prepared. 705-475-9915. Phone calls only today because the text line does not seem to be working, but we're working on it. But it, I'm not getting the text this morning. So, let's see. So I'm jealous of people that eat everything. And I know people like that. They just eat absolutely everything. They don't care. They'll try it. They'll have it. And even if they don't like it, they can eat it. Well, I'm of the pedigree that if I don't like it, I can't eat it. I'll just gag on it. I'll choke on it. If it touches my tongue, it ruins my whole day. But I'm not. But at the same time, I do like a lot of stuff. I'm not. But there's just certain things that I won't eat. And it's always. And I've surrounded myself by people that eat everything so that when I'm in a situation, I think my family's an eat-anything family. And then when I'm out, it's always you don't eat that. No. You should try it. Well, I have tried it. This is the conversation, by the way. I have tried it. Well, not the way I make it. Here we go. Oh, you love my liver. No, I won't. But I soak it in milk. You could soak a tire in milk. It's still a tire. But thank you. Let's get to the telephone here. Hi, good morning, Jet FM. You've tried some weird foods. Here we go. Let the bragging begin.
1: I tried cow tongue, and it was absolutely delicious.
0: And where did you try this?
1: It was a restaurant called Burdock in Vancouver.
0: Oh, okay. So you're in Canada?
1: Yes.
0: Okay. I thought you'd have to go to some faraway place. I don't know why.
1: No, apparently cows have tongues here.
0: It's always a good feeling when the listeners are mocking me. No. Canadian cows have tongues, too.

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1: Morning, 17 minutes after 7 as the summer season comes to the final few weeks here. Monahan Golf Tour for 2026 also coming to a wrap. I'm going to try and get a few more weeks in. We'll see. Thank you to everyone out at Osprey Links out in Callander, Casey's Grill Bar, Algonquin and the Bypass, Canadian Hockey Exchange, Corner of Main and John. Listen, there's lots of golf left. I'm going to say we certainly golf till the third week of October. OspreyLinksGolf.com. 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
1: Expecting mainly sunny today, about 20 the high. Tonight, 10. Tomorrow, mainly cloudy, chance of showers, and 23. It's just about 7:21. It is 8.
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1: Good morning, I'm Richard Coffin. MP Pauline Rochefort says the impending Ryam closure is very difficult news for employees and their families, including the many workers who live in Nipissing-Temiscaming and travel to Quebec for work. However, she's encouraged to hear the company characterize the shutdown as temporary, and they're committed to work with stakeholders to identify solutions that could allow operations to resume. Rochefort says her immediate priority is the employees and ensuring they know the supports that are available, including enhanced supports for workers affected by tariffs and global trade disruptions. She says Service Canada is a primary point of contact, but her constituency offices could also help workers navigate the appropriate programs. On Wednesday, Ryam announced the September 15th shutdown due to U.S. tariffs. The company, which produces cellulose, pulp, and coated paperboard, says the exact number of employees impacted is not yet known, but it will be less than 400. Prime Minister Mark Carney says Canadians know that naming reality means calling it Lake Ontario then, now, and always. He posted the comment on social media after U.S. President Donald Trump signed an executive order to change the name to Lake America. It all stems from the Canada-U.S. trade war and war of words this week between Trump and Ontario Premier Doug Ford. Ford says it's Lake Ontario to Canadians and the rest of the world now and forever. Carney adds the name is more than 400 years old and predates both the Confederation of Canada and the U.S. Declaration of Independence. Manitoba Premier Wab Kanu weighed in, saying we're at the part of Trump's presidency that's like a really over-the-hill band playing a song from 50 years ago at a casino, adding it's a little sad and not his best work. Global Affairs Canada says it's aware of about 30 Canadians and permanent residents in Nepal and the Tibet region whose whereabouts and well-being have not yet been confirmed after flash flooding this week. Officials say Canadian consular officials are working urgently to establish contact with them and confirm their safety. Hundreds of people have been killed, with more than 1,000 missing. Nipissing First Nation says a $500 reward is being offered for information leading to the recovery of a stolen bear carving. Officials are asking for the public's help after the carving was taken from the new walking trail in Bocage Park. They also note security cameras are located throughout the park. Anyone who may have witnessed any suspicious activity in the Bocage Park area between August 22nd and 26th is asked to contact Nipissing First Nation Administration. And the North Bay Police Service is once again advising the public about filming activities involving the use of replica firearms and other weapons, a simulated crime scene with ambulance and police vehicles, and simulated violence. Filming is taking place later today at 320 Ski Club Road from 2 this afternoon until 4 tomorrow morning, then at 212 Victoria Street Monday from 10 in the morning until 11:30 at night.
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4: 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The Jays lost 13-2 to the Royals, so they're 3.5 games out of the wild card spot. They play the Mariners tonight at 7. It's on Apple TV. At the Battalion Training Camp, you can check out some intergame this morning, 10:30. The first preseason game, by the way, is Sunday in Brampton. The first home exhibition game will be next Sunday, September 6th. Against the Sudbury Wolves. The Voodoo's first preseason game happens tomorrow night, 7 o'clock, at the Sportsplex, Kirkland Lake in town.
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4: Mainly sunny and 20, the high today. Tonight, 10. Tomorrow, mainly cloudy, chance of showers and a high of 23. At 7:34, it's 8.
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0: Zeppelin going to California, 106.3 Chet FM, 7:42. It's Bonnie Head here. We're talking about foods. Weird foods. What are some foods you would not eat, no matter what, no matter how it's prepared? Somebody said pufferfish, and I did some research on pufferfish, and absolutely, it's like very, very poisonous. There's like a half a dozen people in the world that are licensed to prepare it. I mean, it's the Russian roulette of food. You don't know if you're going to live or die. That does not seem enjoyable. There are a couple of folks that I've spoke to today, and they were kind of... Why they don't like food is because of their parents. Let's get right to it. If you had the grew up with the kind of parents who believed the phrase "you'll sit there until you eat it" was an accept, if that was an acceptable parenting strategy, you probably have, I don't know, a food or two that you associate with like psychological warfare. Mine with that particular food, peas. My mom would never do that to me. My mom went away for a couple of days. I don't know what happened. And it was just my dad. And he just had no... He was one of these eat-everything people. And so could not understand why I couldn't choke back peas at the age of 4 or 5. And it was like, well, you're going to sit at the table until the peas are gone. Who won that war, do you think? In the end, I did. I just threw them in the garbage. Now, he found them in the garbage, and yeah, there was payment to be had there, but... any unique foods that you like? Hi, Jet FM.
1: Mike?
0: Yes?
1: Still taking calls on weird food?
0: Yes, absolutely. What's the weirdest thing you've ever eaten?
1: I love head cheese.
0: Yeah, what's in that?
1: I think it's parts of the pig cheek and the pork hocks and whatever meat you get out of the head of a pig, I think.
0: Yeah, sounds delightful. It's the false advertising that gets me because it's not cheese. I don't know why. Why would they call it cheese?
1: I don't know why they call it cheese.
0: You buy this or you do make this?
1: My mom and my grandma used to make it in like a big loaf. But now I just buy it at Sobeys in a big roll and you cut it thick slices.
0: Oh. Yeah, you got to get those thick slices. All right, thank you. It's 7:45.
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4: Mainly sunny, 20 for the high today. Tonight, 10. Tomorrow, mainly cloudy, a chance of showers and a high of 23. Right now, we are sitting at 9 in downtown North Bay.
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1: Good morning, I'm Richard Coffin. MP Pauline Rochefort says the impending Ryam closure is very difficult news for employees and their families, including the many workers who live in Nipissing-Temiscaming and travel to Quebec for work. However, she's encouraged to hear the company characterize the shutdown as temporary, and they're committed to work with stakeholders to identify solutions that could allow operations to resume. Rochefort says her immediate priority is the employees and ensuring they know the supports that are available, including enhanced supports for workers affected by tariffs and global trade disruptions. She says Service Canada is a primary point of contact, but her constituency offices could also help workers navigate the appropriate programs. On Wednesday, Ryam announced the September 15th shutdown due to U.S. tariffs. The company, which produces cellulose, pulp, and coated paperboard, says the exact number of employees impacted is not yet known, but it will be less than 400. Prime Minister Mark Carney says Canadians know that naming reality means calling a Lake Ontario then, now, and always. He posted the comment on social media after U.S. President Donald Trump signed an executive order to change the name to Lake America. It all stems from the Canada-U.S. trade war and war of words this week between Trump and Ontario Premier Doug Ford. Ford says it's Lake Ontario to Canadians and the rest of the world now and forever. Carney adds the name is more than 400 years old and predates both the Confederation of Canada and the U.S. Declaration of Independence. Manitoba Premier Wab Kanew weighed in, saying we're at the part of Trump's presidency that's like a really over-the-hill band playing a song from 50 years ago at a casino, adding it's a little sad and not his best work. Global Affairs Canada says it's aware of about 30 Canadians and permanent residents in Nepal and the Tibet region whose whereabouts and well-being have not yet been confirmed after flash flooding this week. Officials say Canadian consular officials are working urgently to establish contact with them and confirm their safety. Hundreds of people have been killed, with more than 1,000 missing. Nipissing First Nation is asking for the public's help locating a bear carving that was stolen for the new walking trail in Bocage Park. Officials say a $500 reward is being offered for information leading to the recovery of the carving. They also say security cameras are located throughout the park. Anyone who may have witnessed any suspicious activity in the Bocage Park area between August 22nd and 26th is asked to contact Nipissing First Nation Administration. And the North Bay Police Service is once again advising the public about filming activities involving the use of replica firearms and other weapons, a simulated crime scene with ambulance and police vehicles, and simulated violence. Filming is taking place later today at 320 Ski Club Road from 2 this afternoon until 4 tomorrow morning, then at 212 Victoria Street Monday from 10 in the morning until 11:30 at night.
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3: 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The Jays lost 13-2 to the Royals. They are now 3.5 games out of the wild card spot. 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The first preseason game happens Sunday in Brampton. 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
3: Mainly sunny, 20 to high today. Tonight, 10. Tomorrow, mainly cloudy, a chance of showers, and 23. At 8:04, it's 8.
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0: It's Connelline Crush 106 Reach Head FM. 8:12. See, we are talking today. It's actually all over the place, as every time we do a pit chat, but it's food that started with food that I absolutely will not eat, no matter how it's prepared. And then I had a lot of people either calling in or getting in touch and just letting me know of the food that they won't eat, no matter how much people try. Whether, you know, if it's liver, oh, try mine, because I, well, no thanks. It's still liver. I did try some calamari, and I won't say it's one of the foods I find, it's different every time I have it. Sometimes it tastes like just normal, like, you know, I don't know, you know, like a shrimp, except for it's got like a bread on it or whatever. And then I was by the sea in Italy on this cruise that I went on. And it's like, you want a calamari? Yeah, sure, let's try the calamari. Well, the calamari by the sea, it's like the tentacles, the suction cups and everything. It was terrible. You know what? Terrible left port. It was worse than terrible. And I could just taste and feel the tentacles as I was just chewing away there. Just try not to have to spit it out, because I paid 20 euros for it. For the... It was so bad. But then I'll have calamari somewhere else, and it does not look or taste or feel like the tentacles of the octopus. Or whatever it was. 705-475-90. It ruined the rest of the day. You know what? The thinking of it right now is ruining my morning. You've got a crazy food that you've eaten. Hi. What is it? Sorry, go ahead.
1: Guinea pig.
0: Okay. That's weird, right?
1: Yeah, because it's kind of like a rat, except cuter.
0: And so what brought you to eat a guinea pig?
1: I went on a trip to Peru, and they eat a lot of guinea pig there. They have them sort of out in the backyards, and like people would raise rabbits and eat rabbits, they raise guinea pigs and eat guinea pigs.
0: Okay. I thought the thought of the calamari ruined my morning, but congratulations, you've ruined it even more.

0: It's the Who, 106.3 Jet FM. Good morning. It is 18 minutes after 8.
1: Wake up with Monahan in the morning.
0: Text line does not seem to be working.
2: Yeah.
0: The phone line is 705-475-9915. But typically you can text that number, and I've just tested it a few times on my own. It doesn't seem to be working. Anyway, I'm going to put in, what do you call that? I'm going to put in a ticket with engineering, and we'll try and get that fired up. For those of you battalion fans, training camp continues. There is going to be an inter-squad game this morning, 10:30. You can go check it out. Absolutely free at the Gardens. Preseason hockey starts this weekend. They'll be in Brampton, and then, of course, the first game they'll be playing at the Gardens preseason will be next Sunday, September 6th, Sudbury Wolves. Good morning to Adam, Ryan, and everybody as they get ready for the 26-27 season.
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0: Expecting mainly sunny, 20 the high today. Tonight 10, tomorrow mainly cloudy. Chance of showers, 23. At 8:21, it's 12.
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1: Good morning, I'm Richard Coffin. MP Pauline Rochefort says the impending Ryam closure is very difficult news for employees and their families, including the many workers who live in Nipissing-Temiscaming and travel to Quebec for work. However, she's encouraged to hear the company characterize the shutdown as temporary, and they're committed to work with stakeholders to identify solutions that could allow operations to resume. Rochefort says her immediate priority is the employees and ensuring they know the supports that are available, including enhanced supports for workers affected by tariffs and global trade disruptions. She says Service Canada is a primary point of contact, but her constituency offices could also help workers navigate the appropriate programs. On Wednesday, Ryam announced the September 15th shutdown due to U.S. tariffs. The company, which produces cellulose, pulp, and coated paperboard, says the exact number of employees impacted is not yet known, but it will be less than 400. Prime Minister Mark Carney says Canadians know that naming reality means calling it Lake Ontario then, now, and always. He posted the comment on social media after U.S. President Donald Trump signed an executive order to change the name to Lake America. It all stems from the Canada-U.S. trade war and war of words this week between Trump and Ontario Premier Doug Ford. Ford says it's Lake Ontario to Canadians and the rest of the world now and forever. Carney adds the name is more than 400 years old and predates both the Confederation of Canada and the U.S. Declaration of Independence. Manitoba Premier Wab Kanew weighed in, saying we're at the part of Trump's presidency that's like a really over-the-hill band playing a song from 50 years ago at a casino, adding it's a little sad and not his best work. Global Affairs Canada says it's aware of about 30 Canadians and permanent residents in Nepal and the Tibet region whose whereabouts and well-being have not yet been confirmed after flash flooding this week. Officials say Canadian consular officials are working urgently to establish contact with them and confirm their safety. Hundreds of people have been killed with more than 1,000 missing. Nipissing First Nation says a $500 reward is being offered for information leading to the recovery of a stolen bear carving. Officials are asking for the public's help after the carving was taken from the new walking trail in Bocage Park. They also note security cameras are located throughout the park. Anyone who may have witnessed any suspicious activity in the Bocage Park area between August 22nd and 26th is asked to contact Nipissing First Nation Administration. And the North Bay Police Service is once again advising the public about filming activities involving the use of replica firearms and other weapons, a simulated crime scene with ambulance and police vehicles, and simulated violence. Filming is taking place later today at 320 Ski Club Road from 2 this afternoon until 4 tomorrow morning, then at 212 Victoria Street Monday from 10 in the morning until 11:30 at night.
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2: 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The Jays lost 13-2 to the Royals, so they're 3.5 games back of the wild card spot. They play the Mariners tonight at 7. It's on Apple TV, by the way, at the Battalion Training Camp. It is a 10:30 inter-squad game. 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First preseason game goes Sunday in Brampton. First home game, or preseason home game, will be next Sunday, September 6th, against the Sudbury Wolves. Voodoo's first preseason game is tomorrow night against Kirkland Lake, 7 o'clock at the Sportsplex.
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2: Mainly sunny, 20 the high today. Tonight, 10. And then tomorrow, mainly cloudy. A chance of showers and a high of 23. At 8:33, it's 11.
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3: What food will you probably not eat, no matter how it's prepared? 705-475-9915. Sometimes onions is one thing I can't eat. Now, I will tell you that I like onions. But just something happened midlife. It's like I'm allergic to them. So I can't have them. But you always get questioned on it. And it's a popular food. What doesn't have onions in it? I find that if they're cooked or fried or whatever, you kind of get away with it. If they are raw, I've got no chance. I'm going down for the count. Let's see here. Here's a conversation that often happens. And it is, when you're considered to be a picky eater, but maybe you're not. There's just a couple things that are very popular they don't have, but you would be like, this happens in my family. Like, oh, you don't eat that. No, I don't. Well, you should try it. Yeah, I have tried it. Yeah, but not the way I make it. Oh, here we go. You'll love my whatever it is, and you insert food there. I will put in liver just because it's something that it's a non-negotiable. You'll love my liver. No, I won't. But I soak it in milk. Yeah, well, you could soak an old shoe in milk. It's still an old shoe.

0: 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Call me. Don't text me because the text isn't working today.
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1: 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Paige will be back out on the roads this weekend. 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
2: Mainly sunny, 20 the high today. Tonight, 10. Tomorrow, mainly cloudy. A chance of showers and a high of 23. At 8:55, it's 11.
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1: Good morning, I'm Richard Coffin. MP Pauline Rochefort says the impending Ryam closure is very difficult news for employees and their families, including the many workers who live in Nipissing-Temiscaming and travel to Quebec for work. However, she's encouraged to hear the company characterize the shutdown as temporary, and they're committed to work with stakeholders to identify solutions that could allow operations to resume. Rochefort says her immediate priority is the employees and ensuring they know the supports that are available, including enhanced supports for workers affected by tariffs and global trade disruptions. She says Service Canada is a primary point of contact, but her constituency offices could also help workers navigate the appropriate programs. On Wednesday, Ryam announced the September 15th shutdown due to U.S. tariffs. The company, which produces cellulose, pulp, and coated paperboard, says the exact number of employees impacted is not yet known, but it will be less than 400. Prime Minister Mark Carney says Canadians know that naming reality means calling it Lake Ontario then, now, and always. He posted the comment on social media after U.S. President Donald Trump signed an executive order to change the name to Lake America. It all stems from the Canada-U.S. trade war and war of words this week between Trump and Ontario Premier Doug Ford. Ford says it's Lake Ontario to Canadians and the rest of the world now and forever. Carney adds the name is more than 400 years old and predates both the Confederation of Canada and the U.S. Declaration of Independence. Manitoba Premier Wab Kanu weighed in, saying we're at the part of Trump's presidency that's like a really over-the-hill band playing a song from 50 years ago at a casino, adding it's a little sad and not his best work. Global Affairs Canada says it's aware of about 30 Canadians and permanent residents in Nepal and the Tibet region whose whereabouts and well-being have not yet been confirmed after flash flooding this week. Officials say Canadian consular officials are working urgently to establish contact with them and confirm their safety. Hundreds of people have been killed, with more than 1,000 missing. Nipissing First Nation is asking for the public's help locating a bear carving that was stolen for the new walking trail in Bocage Park. Officials say a $500 reward is being offered for information leading to the recovery of the carving. They also say security cameras are located throughout the park. Anyone who may have witnessed any suspicious activity in the Bocage Park area between August 22nd and 26th is asked to contact Nipissing First Nation Administration. And the North Bay Police Service is once again advising the public about filming activities involving the use of replica firearms and other weapons, a simulated crime scene with ambulance and police vehicles, and simulated violence. Filming is taking place later today at 320 Ski Club Road from 2 this afternoon until 4 tomorrow morning, then at 212 Victoria Street Monday from 10 in the morning until 11:30 at night.
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3: 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The Jays lost 13-2 to the Royals. They are now 3.5 games out of the wild card spot. They play the Mariners tonight at 7. The game's on Apple TV. At the Battalion Training Camp, 10:30 this morning, they hit the ice for some inter-squad games. 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Their first preseason game goes Sunday in Brampton. Their first home exhibition game is next Sunday, September 6th, against the Sudbury Wolves. The Voodoo's first preseason game is tomorrow night against Kirkland Lake, 7 o'clock at the Sportsplex.
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3: Mainly sunny, 20 the high today. Tonight, 10. Tomorrow, mainly cloudy. A chance of showers at 23. At 9:04, it's 11. Mainly sunny and a high today of 20.
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9: Mainly sunny and a high today of 20. Overnight tonight, 10. And then tomorrow, mainly cloudy, a chance of showers and a high of 23.
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I'm Gareth Reed with today's rock history for August 28th. Back in December of 1971, on the eve of a recording session, a concert with Frank Zappa and the Mothers of Invention was held in the Montreux, Switzerland Casino Theater. At the beginning of a Don Preston synthesizer solo, the place suddenly caught fire when somebody in the audience fired a flare gun towards the rattan-covered ceiling. Although there were no major injuries, the resulting fire destroyed the entire casino complex along with all the Mothers' equipment. Bassist Roger Glover was so affected by the sight that he awoke from a dream a few days later, still thinking about the smoke from the fire spreading over Lake Geneva from the burning casino as members of Deep Purple watched from their hotel. The rest of the band, who had planned to record their new album Machine Head at the venue, were forced to seek an alternate recording location, and thus a song all about the incident was born. It was on this day back in 1973 that Deep Purple received a gold record for Smoke on the Water. On this date in rock history, August 28th.

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7: Mainly sunny and a high today of 20. Overnight tonight, 10. And then tomorrow, mainly.

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8: Mainly sunny and a high today of 20. Overnight tonight, 10. And then tomorrow, mainly cloudy, a chance of showers and a high of 23.
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2: JFM weather. Cloudy skies overnight with a low of 12 degrees. Saturday will be a mix of sun, clouds, and a chance of rain with a high of 21. And for Sunday, we have an 80% chance of rain and thundershowers and a high of 21.
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10: Sun and clouds today with a high of 18. Cloudy skies overnight with a low of 12. Saturday will be a mix of sun, clouds, and a chance of rain and a high of 21. And for Sunday, we do have an 80% chance of rain and thundershowers and a high of 21.
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5: Sun and clouds today with a high of 18. Cloudy skies overnight with a low of 12. Saturday will be a mix of sun, clouds, and a chance of rain and a high of 21. And for Sunday, we do have an 80% chance of rain and thundershowers and a high of 21.
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1: Good afternoon. I'm Richard Coffin. MP Pauline Rochefort says the impending Ryam closure is very difficult news for employees and their families, including the many workers who live in Nipissing-Temiscaming and travel to Quebec for work. However, she's encouraged to hear the company characterize the shutdown as temporary, and they're committed to work with stakeholders to identify solutions that could allow operations to resume. Rochefort says her immediate priority is the employees and ensuring they know the supports that are available, including enhanced supports for workers affected by tariffs and global trade disruptions. She says Service Canada is a primary point of contact, but her constituency offices could also help workers navigate the appropriate programs. On Wednesday, Ryam announced the September 15th shutdown due to U.S. tariffs. The company, which produces cellulose, pulp, and coated paperboard, says the exact number of employees impacted is not yet known, but it will be less than 400. With nominations certified and Municipal Election Day coming up in less than 2 months, the North Bay and District Chamber of Commerce has scheduled its Meet the Candidates event. They're teaming up with Cogeco to provide voters in the city with the opportunity to talk with the 5 mayoral and 25 councillor candidates. It's taking place the evening of Tuesday, October 13th at the Grand Event Center downtown. The Chamber says it's an opportunity to meet the candidates one-on-one, ask questions about the issues that matter to you, and learn more about the candidates' priorities for North Bay. Election Day is Monday, October 26th. International Overdose Awareness Day is on Monday, with a community invited to a local event outside of City Hall. Officials say they're honoring and remembering those lost, supporting those who are struggling and grieving, and creating space for community connection, resources, and compassion. The event runs from 4 to 7 in Leger Square. Along with guest speakers with lived experience, there'll be traditional drumming, community booths and resources, naloxone training, and more. A gathering of remembrance is also taking place at the Overdose Memorial Garden right across the street. A 21-year-old city man's facing 10 charges after North Bay police say three people were sprayed with bear spray on Wednesday night. City police say a verbal altercation around 10 that night near Fraser Street and 2nd Avenue escalated with the victim sprayed. Two received medical treatment, with one taken to hospital. Charges include three counts of assault with a weapon and three of administering a noxious thing. Police say all parties were known to one another. The accused was located a short time later, arrested and held in custody pending a bail hearing. And the future of Northern Ontario's highways was one point of discussion this week between the Federation of Northern Ontario Municipalities of the province. Ontario's Associate Minister of Forestry and Forest Products, Kevin Holland, was in Kappa's Casing and met with FNOM President Dave Plourde. He's also the town's mayor. FNOM says Holland was there to discuss Ontario's forest sector roadmap and its three core pillars for supporting workers, businesses, and forestry communities. Their conversation also touched on highways, including the short-term safety and capacity improvements identified by the Northern Transportation Task Force, and how improvements can support the longer-term four-laning of Highways 11 and 17. Officials say it was a productive discussion.
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1: In sports, preseason hockey hits the ice this weekend with Powassan home to Kirkland Lake tomorrow night at 7 at the Sportsplex. 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
3: Sun and clouds today with a high of 18. Cloudy skies overnight with a low of 12. Saturday will be a mix of sun, clouds, and a chance of rain and a high of 21. And for Sunday, we do have an 80% chance of rain and thundershowers and a high of 21. The greatest.

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3: Sun and clouds today with a high of 18. Cloudy skies overnight with a low of 12. Saturday will be a mix of sun, clouds, and a chance of rain and a high of 21. And for Sunday, we do have an 80% chance of rain and thundershowers and a high of 21.
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I'm Gareth Reed with today's rock history for August 28th. Back in December of 1971, on the eve of a recording session, a concert with Frank Zappa and the Mothers of Invention was held in the Montreux, Switzerland Casino Theater. At the beginning of a Don Preston synthesizer solo, the place suddenly caught fire when somebody in the audience fired a flare gun towards the rattan-covered ceiling. Although there were no major injuries, resulting fire destroyed the entire casino complex along with all the Mother's equipment. Bassist Roger Glover was so affected by the sight that he awoke from a dream a few days later, still thinking about the smoke from the fire spreading over Lake Geneva from the burning casino as members of Deep Purple watched from their hotel. The rest of the band, who had planned to record their new album Machine Head at the venue, were forced to seek an alternate recording location, and thus a song all about the incident was born. It was on this day back in 1973 that Deep Purple received a gold record for Smoke on the Water. On this date in rock history, August 28th.

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5: Sun and clouds today with a high of 18. Cloudy skies overnight with a low of 12. Saturday will be a mix of sun, clouds, and a chance of rain and a high of 21. And for Sunday, we do have an 80% chance of rain and thundershowers and a high of 21.
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6: Sun and clouds today with a high of 18. Cloudy skies overnight with a low of 12. Saturday will be a mix of sun, clouds, and a chance of rain and a high of 21. And for Sunday, we do have an 80% chance of rain and thundershowers and a high of 21.
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4: Sun and clouds today with a high of 18.

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6: Sun and clouds today with a high of 18. Cloudy skies overnight with a low of 12. Saturday will be a mix of sun, clouds, and a chance of rain and a high of 21. And for Sunday, we do have an 80% chance of rain and thundershowers and a high of 21.
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5: Sun and clouds today with a high of 18. Cloudy skies overnight with a low of 12. Saturday will be a mix of sun, clouds, and a chance of rain and a high of 21. And for Sunday, we do have an 80% chance of rain and thundershowers and a high of 21.
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8: Sun and clouds today with a high of 18. Cloudy skies overnight with a low of 12. Saturday will be a mix of sun, clouds, and a chance of rain and a high of 21. And for Sunday, we do have an 80% chance of rain and thundershowers and a high of 21.
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6: Sun and clouds today with a high of 18. Cloudy skies overnight with a low of 12. Saturday will be a mix of sun, clouds, and a chance of rain and a high of 21. And for Sunday, we do have an 80% chance of rain and thundershowers and a high of 21.
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2: 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In the CFL, Montreal is taking on Winnipeg this evening. 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
0: Cloudy skies overnight with a low of 12. Saturday will be a mix of sun, clouds, a chance of rain, and a high of 21. For Sunday, we have an 80% chance of rain and thunder showers and a high of 21.
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9: Cloudy skies overnight with a low of 12. Saturday will be a mix of sun, clouds, a chance of rain, and a high of 21. For Sunday, we have an 80% chance of rain and thunder showers and a high of 21.
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7: Cloudy skies overnight with a low of 12. Saturday will be a mix of sun, clouds, a chance of rain, and a high of 21. For Sunday, we have an 80% chance of rain and thunder showers and a high of 21.
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1: Good afternoon. I'm Hillary Hilton. The North Bay and District Chamber of Commerce is providing voters in the city with the opportunity to talk to the 30 people vying for a spot around the council table. The business group is teaming up with Cogeco for a candidates meet and greet the evening of Tuesday, October 13th at the Grand Event Center downtown. It'll feature the 5 mayoral candidates and 25 people running for councillor seats. The chamber says it's an opportunity to meet the candidates one-on-one, ask questions about the issues that matter to you, and learn more about the candidates' priorities for North Bay. Election Day is Monday, October 26th. An event is coming up on Monday to honor and remember those lost to overdose, support those who are struggling and grieving, and create space for community connection, resources, and compassion. August 31st is International Overdose Awareness Day. Officials say the community is invited to the gathering at Leger Square outside of City Hall from 4 to 7 p.m. that day. Along with guest speakers with lived experience, there will be traditional drumming, community booths and resources, naloxone training, and more. A gathering of remembrance is also taking place at the Overdose Memorial Garden right across the street. A 21-year-old city man is facing 10 charges after North Bay police say three people were sprayed with bear spray on Wednesday night. City police say a verbal altercation around 10 that night near Fraser Street and 2nd Avenue escalated with the victim sprayed. Two received medical treatment with one taken to hospital. Charges include three counts of assault with a weapon and three of administering a noxious thing. Police say all parties were known to one another with the accused located a short time later and arrested. He was held in custody pending a bail hearing. The future of Northern Ontario's highways was one point of discussion this week between the Federation of Northern Ontario Municipalities and the province. Ontario's Associate Minister of Forestry and Forest Products, Kevin Holland, was in Kapuskasing and met with Funam President Dave Plourde. He's also the town's mayor. Funam says Holland was there to discuss Ontario's forest sector roadmap and its three core pillars for supporting workers, businesses, and forestry communities. Their conversation also touched on highways, including the short-term safety and capacity improvements identified by the Northern Transportation Task Force and how improvements can support the longer-term four-laning of Highways 11 and 17. Officials say it was a productive discussion. The regulator for nurses in Ontario says the latest stats show continued growth with nursing supply. The College of Nurses of Ontario says 197,000 nurses renewed their registration this year, representing a net gain of about 6,100, or a 3.2% increase from last year. In central Ontario, the number of nurses was up over 1,000 from last year to nearly 27,600. Officials say Ontario graduates remain the main source of growth across the province. They also say because of recent labor mobility legislation making it easier for Canadian nurses to register in Ontario, they've seen an increase of nearly 1,900 nurses from other parts of the country register in this province.
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3: In sports, the Toronto Blue Jays are home tonight to open a three-game set with Seattle. In the CFL, Montreal is taking on Winnipeg this evening. And in the WNBA, Toronto is visiting Las Vegas. Locally in sports, the North Bay Battalion's first preseason game is this Sunday in Brampton. And their first home exhibition game is a week later, September 6th, against Sudbury. In the NOJHL, the Powassan Voodoo's first preseason game is home to Kirkland Lake tomorrow night, 7 p.m. at the Sportsplex. And in OUA soccer, the season kicks off tomorrow 1 p.m. in the afternoon for the Nipissing men as they host Royal Military College. And on the women's side, the Lakers' first game of the season is home to Ottawa on Sunday afternoon at 1.
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3: Cloudy skies overnight with a low of 12. Saturday will be a mix of sun, clouds, a chance of rain, and a high of 21. For Sunday, we have an 80% chance of rain and thunder showers and a high of 21.

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7: Cloudy skies overnight with a low of 12. Saturday will be a mix of sun, clouds, a chance of rain, and a high of 21. For Sunday, we have an 80% chance of rain and thunder showers and a high of 21.
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I'm Gareth Reed with today's rock history for August 28th. Back in December of 1971, on the eve of a recording session, a concert with Frank Zappa and the Mothers of Invention was held in the Montreux, Switzerland Casino Theater. At the beginning of a Don Preston synthesizer solo, the place suddenly caught fire when somebody in the audience fired a flare gun towards the rattan-covered ceiling. Although there were no major injuries, the resulting fire destroyed the entire casino complex along with all the Mothers' equipment. Bassist Roger Glover was so affected by the sight that he awoke from a dream a few days later, still thinking about the smoke from the fire spreading over Lake Geneva from the burning casino as members of Deep Purple watched from their hotel. The rest of the band, who had planned to record their new album Machine Head at the venue, were forced to seek an alternate recording location, and thus a song all about the incident was born. It was on this day back in 1973 that Deep Purple received a gold record for Smoke on the Water. On this date in rock history, August 28th.

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4: Cloudy skies overnight with a low of 12. Saturday will be a mix of sun, clouds, a chance of rain, and a high of 21. For Sunday, we have an 80% chance of rain and thunder showers and a high of 21.
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8: Cloudy skies overnight with a low of 12. Saturday will be a mix of sun, clouds, a chance of rain, and a high of 21. For Sunday, we have an 80% chance of rain and thunder showers and a high of 21.
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5: Cloudy skies overnight with a low of 12. Saturday will be a mix of sun, clouds, a chance of rain, and a high of 21. For Sunday, we have an 80% chance of rain and thunder showers and a high of 21.
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5: Cloudy skies overnight with a low of 12. Saturday will be a mix of sun, clouds, a chance of rain, and a high of 21. For Sunday, we have an 80% chance of rain and thunder showers and a high of 21.
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4: Cloudy skies overnight with a low of 12. Saturday will be a mix of sun, clouds, a chance of rain, and a high of 21. For Sunday, we have an 80% chance of rain and thunder showers and a high of 21.
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